is also expected to ratify a security treaty, making us Vanuatu's primary policing partner to help curb China's... influence.

0: earlier work. Well, the album's out now, so we're going to cherry pick five of these songs to dive into. More on that a little bit later on. But next, something to ponder. We're going to get you thinking. And this one's been rattling around in my headspace all weekend, so I'm excited to get it out there for you to listen to next at The Daily.
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an old wiry ringer. Some say not much of a singer, but his words rang true for us few gathered round. He said, let me sing.